don't like something, change it. If you don't like your job, quit. If you don't have enough time, stop watching TV. Life is simple. If you're looking for the love of your life, stop. They won't be waiting for you when you start doing things you love. Stop overanalyzing. Life is simple.

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You only get one take. 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

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Get the party going on the dance floor. 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

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Get the party going on the dance floor. See, 'cause that's where the party's at. And you'll find out if you do.

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What you hear is not a test. We're only here to make you.

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What you hear is not a test. 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

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Life is simple. 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

0: all of them will just lay. 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And the phone rang, said, Salmon coming. I said, solid. You know,
1: thank you.
0: Did I tell you this? This cat's television, NBC, all around the place, you know, and I would go out and I would sit around, you know, and say, dynamite, man, dynamite. How you doing, man? Groovy, solid, man. Never did a show. And when they called me, I said, this has got to be a joke. Somebody's putting me on.
2: Рекорд.

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So that stuff that I said on that house doesn't matter.

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Just because I go home and turn it on and fuck with it doesn't mean I'm making a track for the next EP. It's just something I like to touch and feel. It feels good to me. I'm not into this to press up a mass amount of record. I'm not into this to be traveling around the motherfucking world. I'm not into this to impress anybody. I'm into this for my own heart and soul. I'm into this for my own

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0: It's not something that could be explained. You see?

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I got the better records in my record bag. I got the steady label with the illy tracks. No other girl can do what I can. I chill with BBL and the boogeyman. I don't need your directions, I wrote the plan. If you're needy for a leader, then take my hand. We know better than ask, don't need that. I got the booty sack and the bass to match. I got the better records in my record bag. I got the steady label with the illy tracks. No other girl can do what I can. I chill with BBL and the boogeyman. I don't need your directions, I wrote the plan. If you're needy for a leader, then take my hand.

I can play anything that I want to play. I can play anything you can think of. If it's a record, if it's a beat, if it's anything that you know, that's within sense of playing, I can play it. You know, and it's just a gift. And I just do what I feel with it.